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2: 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They could have somebody else drive them. 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

He's a ranch hand in a pinch, man. 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

we'd seen for 1,000 years caused financial joys and biblical fears. It caused some smiles, it caused some tears, but more to the point of our story. For the first time in the collective memory, that old brown prairie that had been so dry for so long was very muddy, boggy.

Johnny's stuck in the mud, so he couldn't rehearse. And Chavez, too, has missed his work. Richie, he now fears the worst. He stood up his ex-wife, she called him a jerk. Of course, Holtman didn't have nothing better to do. Yeah. Except ranch.

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broadcasting throughout the province on CFWE in the north and CJWE in the south. 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

0: Ti te tam skat na wan wa ko magnak. 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
1: Good morning. I'm Sean Burke with a look at news and sports on the Windspeaker Radio Network. Many Canadians regularly check their internet bills and notice small, unexplained charges that seem to quietly accumulate over time. These fees are often removable, yet their purpose is unclear. To address this, the National Telecom Regulator has introduced new rules targeting junk fees, banning activation and cancellation charges, requiring clearer plan information, and notifying customers when discounts end. Supporters believe this will make it easier for people to switch providers and find better deals, while critics argue companies may raise monthly rates to recover lost revenue. The regulator says upfront pricing is more transparent, though many consumers feel telecom billing still has a long way to go. McDonald's Canada is set to open its first Indigenous-inspired restaurant in Satina Nation. Daniel Barker-Trombley has more.
2: McDonald's Canada is opening a new restaurant at the Buffalo Run Shopping Center on Satina Nation, marking the first location in the company's 86-year history to be designed with Indigenous heritage, values, and vision at its core. Zachary Mediwoods of Satina Nation says the new restaurant will give youth a renewed sense of pride by celebrating their culture in a highly visible space.
3: I think for us as a people, it's going through each generation, right? The first WUSA, as we call them, which is our youth, they're going to experience McDonald's like no one else, along with the other developments. So they're going to have a sense of pride that I wouldn't have had growing up because I have to experience the generic Canadian model, but most of my people won't have to. So I think that's special.
2: The new McDonald's restaurant is set to open at the end of the year. In Satina Nation, I'm Daniel Barker-Trombley.
1: Fort Edmondson has opened a new escape room in the park. Jackson Fontaine has the details.
4: The escape room opened up back on June 5th and will be running all the way until September 12th. It is called When Shadows Lie, and participants will be guided by two main characters. Thomas Woodruff, experienced development lead at the park, says people roam through buildings where puzzles are scattered throughout.
5: Cameron Doyle is going to be the museum curator. Riley Wild is the quirky intern, and they decide to join forces to vanquish an ancient evil spirit that has taken over the main street, which is the job of all our guests that come in to search and find clues to solve the mystery.
4: Woodruff explained that the job of everyone that comes in is to search around buildings, find clues, and solve the mystery. Guests are also asked to buy tickets in advance.
5: The big thing about this escape room is that there's two different paths that work together to solve the end mystery. So we definitely have our Cameron Doyle route, which is going to be more of a straightforward logical route, whereas our Riley Wild is a bit more abstract.
4: In Edmonton, I'm Jackson Fontaine.
1: And the Peter Waheed Center has a new addition to the West Entrance. Benjamin Giroux has more.
6: A new Indigenous art wall feature is now the first thing people see when they come into the Peter Waheed Center in Calgary through the west doors. The mural was unveiled during a traditional ceremony filled with prayers, dancing, and drumming with Indigenous leaders, elders, the artists, AHS staff, physicians, and site leaders all taking part. We got to speak with Senior Operating Officer for the Peter Waheed Center, Nicholas Thane, about how this mural came together.
7: I knew that from a healthcare facility place, we needed to be better about improving health and health experiences and what that looks like when people are coming into a hospital, looking at how we deliver safe and culturally competent care. And I'm really emphasizing that culturally competent, that two-eyed seeing. How do we bring together Western medicine and traditional Indigenous medicines into one space?
6: For full interview clips and photos of the art wall, you can check out our website. In Calgary, I'm Benjamin Giroux.
1: In sports, at the FIFA World Cup, Canada advancing to the round of 16 with a big 1-0 win over South Africa. Major League Baseball action, Jays losing 3-2 to Texas. They're home to New York tonight. First pitch just after 5. And weekend CFL action, Stamps over BC, the final 41-33. That's a look at news and sports. 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Weather's next.
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1: Windspeaker Radio Network weather brought to you by Air North, the Yukon's airline. For Chippenwood, Buffalo, sunny this morning, sun and cloud through the afternoon, a bit of smoke and high of 29. For McMurray, sunny this morning, sun and cloud through the afternoon. Slight chance of showers and the risk of a thunder shower. Smoky and high of 30. Grand Prairie and Horse Lake First Nation, some fog patches this morning and some sunshine. Increasing cloud through the afternoon, 60% chance of showers. Risk of a thunder shower and high of 24. Edmonton, Ladue County, some fog patches this morning and some local smoke. Sunny through the morning, sun and cloud through the afternoon. Slight chance of showers and the risk of a thunder shower. Windy and high of 27. Calgary, Satina, and Siksika Nation, some rain, risk of a thundershower this afternoon, 5 to 10 millimeters. Smoky as well, and windy, high of 20. Slave Lake, sunny this morning, sun and cloud through the afternoon with a slight chance of showers. Risk of a thundershower, some fog patches and local smoke, high 26. Lethbridge, Medicine Hat, and Pekani Nation, some rain, risk of a thundershower, 10 to 20 millimeters. Gusty winds, and high of 17. Lac La Biche, Cold Lake, and Bonnyville, some fog patches this morning, and some sunshine. Sun and cloud through the afternoon, slight chance of showers, risk of a thunder shower, some smoke in the area as well, and gusty winds, high 27. Red Deer County, some sun and cloud, 60% chance of showers, risk of a late day thunder shower, smoke in the area as well, windy and high of 23. Peace River, some sun and cloud, 30% chance of showers, risk of an afternoon thunder shower, some fog patches this morning and high of 30. And in high level, some sun and cloud, 30% chance of showers, risk of a late day thunder shower, smoky, and high of 32.
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Just leave my coffee cup alone. I need it. Back from the weekend. It's Monday. It's a new week. Yeah, I need to be fully caffeinated. Sean in the Morning with Marty Stewart on the Windspeaker Radio Network.

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0: Network. You'll find us in Calgary. Hello and happy Monday, Calgary. 88.1, same to you, Edmonton. 98.5, and it's Monday, back from the weekend, and it's Sean in the morning at 6:21. Is it wet enough for you? Did you get enough rain? Are you enjoying it yet? Holy cow. And we're not done. But it's Monday. It's a new week. We're on the good side of the dirt. We're going to have some fun this morning, so make sure you stick around. Lots to talk about. Alan Jackson's final concert in Nashville over the weekend. Got to talk World Cup. Canada advancing to the final 16. Like, things are looking pretty darn good on this Monday. We should find out what we're celebrating today, just in case you want to. Hello, Kareen.
1: Good morning, Sean.
0: Happy Monday.
1: Happy Monday to you.
0: Here we go. It's a new week already. That was the quickest, longest weekend ever.
1: Yeah, that went by real fast. It was a breeze.
0: My face up against the window watching it rain.
1: Oh, well, making stuff for us to celebrate today, my friend.
0: What are we celebrating today on this June 29th?
1: We are celebrating Mud Day. All that rain created a nice bowl of mud.
0: Oh, my God. It's everywhere.
1: Yes, it's everywhere.
0: My backyard, the dogs run out. They're like, hey! It's been raining. We should step in all the stuff that makes our paws dirty.
1: Oh, my goodness.
0: Knowing full well that when they get in the house, we may or may not wipe their paws off. We may or may not actually go around and take care of all the puppy prints.
1: Well, I'm guessing you may not.
0: May not, because I'm not very motivated when it comes to cleaning.
1: To cleaning, yes. So paw prints it is.
0: Let's see if they dry. Let's see if you can notice them after they're dried. Sure, it'll be fine.
1: Well, they're there, Sean. They're there.
0: We have a huge white duvet. Oh, my gosh.
1: They're just stamping. It's a little stamping project.
0: It's an art project.
1: Yeah, and now you have a comforter that has little paw prints.
0: Yay.
1: You buy that stuff, you know.
0: Yay.
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Ernest Monius, it's Dynamite Woman, and it's Monday with Sean, 6:30. Hello and good morning. On Mondays, we talk about the highlight of our weekends. 866-909-7771 is my number. Somebody in High Prairie had a great weekend, winning the $10,000 Bonanza Saturday night. Congrats. Full details on Radio Bingo starting at 6 tonight through our websites. Good luck. Another 10 G's up for grabs. This is Jody Messina on the Wind Speaker Radio Network.

0: Joan Kennedy. Nice to hear from you. This is the Windspeaker Radio Network in Cold Lake at 96.7, Red Deer at 88.7. Jody Messina's Burn in there as well. How do you feel about covers? Country stars doing tunes that just aren't theirs. May have gone to number one, may have been big hits for another artist. I've always felt that some tunes you just don't touch. Big artist, big tune, classic song, legendary song. Sometimes you just don't touch those. Yeah, that's how I feel about covers. Some songs you can't. Well, she recently covered some Aerosmith, and well,
1: I remember being a little kid and hearing this. I grew up outside of Boston, so for me to be able to sing an Aerosmith song, first of all, is an honor, and second of all, scary, because if you don't do a good job, then you can't ever go back home.
0: Exactly.
1: You know, I think music in general, no matter what the format or the genre, it kind of gives us a voice. It gives our feelings a voice, or our life our voice, or our trials a voice. And so I think whether we sing it or we listen to it, it gives us a chance to be heard.

0: She hits those, you know, pretty darn good. Pretty darn good. I'm impressed. So, Jody Messina doing Aerosmith. Monday morning, 6:39, and it's Sean in the morning. Hope you had a fantastic weekend. Made the best of the rain. We got outside a little bit. Got eaten alive as soon as we stepped outside, but got some more yard work done. Just seeing some of the video footage of the Padoka Stampede. Yikes. So, somebody on TikTok who was tenting all weekend. I don't know who you are, but good on you. Some lady, and I couldn't believe what she was doing. She had stuff set up inside the tent, and she was cooking and heating and things, and just going, you know what? It is what it is. And then some of the rodeo clowns being towed around on sleds by the horses. You got to make, make the best of it, I suppose. We do have some rainfall warnings this morning. It'll be between 50 and 100 millimeters when it's said and done for Calgary, Lethbridge, Medicine Hat. Heat warnings for Fort Mac, Peace River, and High Level. Anywhere between 29 to 31 today. And air quality issues. Smoke's moved into the Fort McMurray area. 14 this morning in Edmonton, Calgary, Stinnisiska Nation at 13. 15 Fort Mac, Wood, Buffalo. It's 14 in Lethbridge, Medicine Hat, Pecani Nation, Lloydminster, Coal Lake, Lac La Biche, and Bonnyville. GP in Horse Lake, First Nation, and in Slave Lake. Red Deer's at 13 and in Peace River. It's 15.
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0: 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Alan Jackson and his final concerts happening in Nashville on Saturday. Wasn't on TV. It will be at some point. It's on NBC. They did tape it. It was pouring rain. Absolutely pouring. But the place was packed. Packed. I was flipping through TikTok last night for about an hour, just watching clip after clip. And I'm like, oh, man, this is some heavy, heavy stuff. Poor Alan. Obviously going through some health challenges. It's over and done with now. He's not saying goodbye, just his final concert. And, well, here's what he had to say.
1: This has just been incredible evening for me. I've sat back here and watched a lot of these performances and all these nice things people said. It's just overwhelming. And I just makes me want to tear up a little bit. I'll be honest with you. It's just... I so appreciate all y'all being here tonight and all the artists that gave their time to come here tonight and sing some of my songs for you. It meant a lot. Man, some of them sang so good, man. I wish I could have sang those songs that good. It was really cool. And, man, just I don't even have words for what to say tonight. It's just been completely overwhelming. I'm just...

0: Thank you. And I wrote one of my lines of a song. I'm just a singer of simple songs, and that's exactly what I am. And it's just been a crazy life, crazy career. And been so blessed, as my mama would say. And but we're not going to dwell on all this sad last show stuff. I'm not dead. Although it felt like I was in one of those funeral things where they were, and I was in heaven watching it all, but it was kind of nice, actually.
1: So humble. So humble and truly a legend in the industry. No doubt about it. Alan Jackson, thank you for the tunage, buddy. Thank you for the tunage. Can't wait to see the whole concert on TV. NBC, I'll keep you up to date.
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4: 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Goodbye. 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

0: Good morning. I'm Sean Burke with a look at news and sports on the Windspeaker Radio Network. Many Canadians regularly check their internet bills and notice small, unexplained charges that seem to quietly accumulate over time. These fees are often removable, yet their purpose is unclear. To address this, the National Telecom Regulator has introduced new rules targeting junk fees, banning activation and cancellation charges, requiring clearer plan information, and notifying customers when discounts end. Supporters believe this will make it easier for people to switch providers and find better deals, while critics argue companies may raise monthly rates to recover lost revenue. The regulator says upfront pricing is more transparent, though many consumers feel telecom billing still has a long way to go. McDonald's Canada is set to open its first Indigenous-inspired restaurant in Satina Nation. Daniel Barker-Trombley has more.
1: McDonald's Canada is opening a new restaurant at the Buffalo Run Shopping Center on Satina Nation, marking the first location in the company's 86-year history to be designed with Indigenous heritage, values, and vision at its core. Zachary Mediwoods of Satina Nation says the new restaurant will give youth a renewed sense of pride by celebrating their culture in a highly visible space.
2: I think for us as a people, it's going through each generation, right? The first WUSA, as we call them, which is our youth, they're going to experience McDonald's like no one else, along with the other developments. So they're going to have a sense of pride that I wouldn't have had growing up because I have to experience the generic Canadian model, but most of my people won't have to. So I think that's special.
1: The new McDonald's restaurant is set to open at the end of the year. In Satina Nation, I'm Daniel Barker-Trombley.
0: Fort Edmonton has opened a new escape room in the park. Jackson Fontaine has the details.
3: The escape room opened up back on June 5th and will be running all the way until September 12th. It is called When Shadows Lie, and participants will be guided by two main characters. Thomas Woodruff, experienced development lead at the park, says people roam through buildings where puzzles are scattered throughout.
4: Cameron Doyle is going to be the museum curator. Riley Wild is the quirky intern, and they decide to join forces to vanquish an ancient evil spirit that has taken over the main street, which is the job of all our guests that come in to search and find clues to solve the mystery.
3: Woodruff explained that the job of everyone that comes in is to search around buildings, find clues, and solve the mystery. Guests are also asked to buy tickets in advance.
4: The big thing about this escape room is that there's two different paths that work together to solve the end mystery. So we definitely have our Cameron Doyle route, which is going to be more of a straightforward logical route, whereas our Riley Wild is a bit more abstract.
3: In Edmonton, I'm Jackson Fontaine.
0: And the Peter Waheed Center has a new addition to the West Entrance. Benjamin Giroux has more.
5: A new Indigenous art wall feature is now the first thing people see when they come into the Peter Waheed Center in Calgary through the west doors. The mural was unveiled during a traditional ceremony filled with prayers, dancing, and drumming with Indigenous leaders, elders, the artists, AHS staff, physicians, and site leaders all taking part. We got to speak with Senior Operating Officer for the Peter Waheed Center, Nicholas Thane, about how this mural came together.
6: I knew that from a healthcare facility place, we needed to be better about improving health and health experiences and what that looks like when people are coming into a hospital, looking at how we deliver safe and culturally competent care. And I'm really emphasizing that culturally competent, that two-eyed seeing, how do we bring together Western medicine and traditional Indigenous medicines into one space.
5: For full interview clips and photos of the art wall, you can check out our website. In Calgary, I'm Benjamin Giroux.
0: In sports, at the FIFA World Cup, Canada advancing to the round of 16 with a big 1-0 win over South Africa. Major League Baseball action, Jays losing 3-2 to Texas. They're home to New York tonight. First pitch just after 5. And weekend CFL action, Stamps over BC, the final 41-33. That's a look at news and sports. To find more stories from across our province, visit our websites at cfweradio.ca and cjwe.ca. Weather's next.
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0: Windspeaker Radio Network weather brought to you by Air North, the Yukon's airline. For Chippenwood, Buffalo, sunny this morning, sun and cloud through the afternoon, a bit of smoke and high of 29. For McMurray, sunny this morning, sun and cloud through the afternoon, slight chance of showers and the risk of a thunder shower, smoky and high of 30. Grand Prairie and Horse Lake First Nation, some fog patches this morning and some sunshine. Increasing cloud through the afternoon, 60% chance of showers, risk of a thunder shower, and high of 24. Edmonton, Ladue County, some fog patches this morning and some local smoke. Sunny through the morning, sun and cloud through the afternoon. Slight chance of showers and risk of a thunder shower. Windy and high of 27. Calgary, Satina and Siksika Nation, some rain, risk of a thunder shower this afternoon, 5 to 10 millimeters. Smoky as well and windy, high of 20. Slave Lake, sunny this morning, sun and cloud through the afternoon with a slight chance of showers. Risk of a thunder shower, some fog patches and local smoke, high 26. Lethbridge, Medicine Hat and Pekani Nation, some rain, risk of a thunder shower, 10 to 20 millimeters, gusty winds and high of 17. Lac La Biche, Cold Lake and Bonnyville, some fog patches this morning and some sunshine. Sun and cloud through the afternoon, slight chance of showers, risk of a thunder shower, some smoke in the area as well and gusty winds, high 27. Red Deer County, some sun and cloud, 60% chance of showers, risk of a late day thunder shower, smoke in the area as well, windy and high of 23. Peace River, some sun and cloud, 30% chance of showers, risk of an afternoon thunder shower, some fog patches this morning and high of 30. And in High Level, some sun and cloud, 30% chance of showers, risk of a late day thunder shower, smoky and high of 32.
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Osden, set him up Joe. Monday morning, back from the weekend, and it's Sean 7:13. Switching it back to summer songs from for Guess the Song. Hope get some positive vibes and lose some of this rain. We'll play Guess the Song in just a few minutes. Stick around. Do you remember?

0: Russell Dickerson on the Windspeaker Radio Network in Calgary at 88.1, Edmonton at 98.5. It's called Worth Your While, and it's Monday. Back from the weekend. Hope yours was fantastic. Not too waterlogged. Great weather if you're a duck. 7:19 and it's Sean. And, well, I'll get to the weather details in a sec. First up, did want to let you know that in and around Riley, eastbound, westbound, Highway 626 at Highway 854, all the way to Range Road 175, closed because of some water pooling. And if somehow, some way, you're taking a beautiful drive along the Icefields Parkway, southbound 93 near Waterfowl Lakes, roughly 20 kilometers south of Highway 11, landslide blocking the southbound lanes. Rain will do that, especially lots of it, and lots, and knock on whatever this is, nothing in the house. Oh my gosh, I've been so paranoid. Checking this, that, the other thing. Are the spouts okay? Let's check the spouts. Take a look. Make sure nothing's clogged. That's all I've been doing. Running around in my underwear, trying to make sure everything's okay. We do have some rainfall warnings this morning. Anywhere between 50 to 100 millimeters when it's said and done for Calgary, Lethbridge, Medicine Hat. Heat warnings for Fort McMurray and Peace River and High Level between 29 and 31. And an air quality advisory for Fort Mac. Looks like some smoke has moved in the area. 15 right now in Edmonton, 13 in Calgary, 10 at Sixth Nation, as well as Lethbridge, Medicine Hat, Pequotty Nation. Fort Mac and Wood Buffalo at 17, Lloyd's at 15, 16 now in Slave Lake, Peace River, Cold Lake, Lac La Biche, and Bonneville, 14 Red Deer, GP, Horse Lake, First Nation. And I think that might be everybody. So let's give you a chance to win a request. It's been a weekend, maybe. Are you just not excited about getting started on another week? Because here we are, it's Monday again. Whatever the reason, let's give you a chance to win a request. I'm going back into summer songs. And this morning, it's a summer song from Garth. I just need the title from you, and I'll play you a tune.
1: I'm

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1: 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Good luck.
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Maybe tonight, Brad Sims on the Windspeaker Radio Network. Monday with Sean, 729. Guess the song. Going to go with summer songs all week in an attempt to bring a little sunshine to our lives. This morning, it's a summer song from Garth. Let's see if we can figure it out. I'm

0: see.
1: It is called Two Pina Coladas.
2: There it is. Happy Monday, Candace. How are you?
1: Good. How are you?
2: Doing really good. So, how's the weekend?
1: It was good. It was very wet.
2: Very, yeah. Seems to be going around. Quack, quack.
1: Yeah, very, very wet. I'm thinking, like, I saw pictures in Lethbridge of someone that was using a canoe to get around. So.
2: Yay, us.
1: Yeah, I'm so excited.
2: What song did you want to hear?
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0: 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And it's Monday with Sean, 7:36. Hope you had a fantastic weekend. Sharing highlights if you got up to something fun, something interesting, maybe not so interesting. Maybe things went a little sideways and you want to share. 866-909-7771. Great song of the day coming up here in just a moment. If you're just kicking around, you know, just phone in hand, coffee in hand, and you're just scrolling, go to cjwe.ca. New contest on the website. Giving you a chance to win the ultimate High River Stampede breakfast experience. The prize package includes a couple of tickets to the Battle of the Foothills Chuckwagon Championship races. Those are set to go July 26th. Two VIP breakfast tickets, official white cowboy hats. You get a couple of those, two official breakfast t-shirts, and two $25 Indian Pan Flame restaurant gift cards. So there you go. Fantastic prize pack. Your chance to win the ultimate High River Stampede breakfast experience through CJWE.ca. While you're on that website, you'll notice that's through the concert and events link. Quonset Days is coming up. It's like just over 2 weeks out, July 17th and 18th. Let's get you the details. It's going to be an amazing weekend of great country music, and Joanna Luna has the details.
1: Hey, everyone. My name is Trevor Beamans. I am one of the co-founders and president of Quonset Days. We are an ALS fundraiser located by Medicine Hat, Alberta, and we wanted to invite you all to come enjoy a fun weekend on the farm raising money for ALS in Alberta. A weekend full of fun bands, food trucks, camping, and a whole lot more.
2: So tell us a little more about the lineup. It's going to be a party, eh?
1: It's going to be a party to say the least. Yeah, we have a good collection of country music artists coming down to hang out with us on the farm again this year. We have on the Friday, Allie Walker, Aaron Goodvin, and Tennille Towns, as well as a couple of local bands from the area. And then on the Saturday, we have... who I remember growing up to in the late 90s and 2000s with Phil Vassar and Montgomery Gentry featuring Eddie Montgomery. And then on either side of that, we also have local bands. And then mixed in there, we have a live auction on the Saturday. We have pedal tractor races for adults. And yeah, there's just a lot of fun crammed into a very short amount of time.
2: So tell us a little more about the event, how it all started.
1: So Quonset Day started in 2010 as a tribute to my father, Peter Beamans, who passed away in 2009 from the disease. The way we got started with it is the year in 2010, there was usually going to be a walk for ALS in our part of the province, but they didn't have enough organization for it. So we decided to do an event that we thought our father, husband, and neighbor would like to attend, and that was where Quonset Days was born. So we literally got everything together in about 3 weeks. We raised about $8,500, again, with just live music and a beer gardens and just a lot of fun. 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
2: And where can our listeners get some tickets?
1: So if you go to quonsetdays.com, quonsetdays.com, there's our full story on there. There's a link to buy all the tickets, pictures from past events, a lot of good information on there, including like camping rules. And we do offer a free shuttle back and forth from Medicine Hat. 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
0: Monday morning, 7:44, and it's Sean taking you all the way back to 1968. On this day, Tammy Wynette was number one on the U.S. country singles charts with... It's a tough song. It's a great song. D-I-V-O-R-C-E, written by Bobby Braddock and Curly Putman. It's a song about a woman's perspective in the impending collapse of her marriage. Again, great tune. Great tune. Heavy tune. Found a great clip, actually, of Tammy Wynette talking about herself and whether or not she considered herself a big country star, a legend in the game, or just an average woman.
12: I really feel that I am an average woman. I have a different job. And that's all. Because I feel when I'm on stage singing, I have been what so many of the people are, women in that audience. I've worked in shoe factories. I've been a waitress. I've been a barmaid. I worked in garment factories. I have done so many things. I worked in the fields, picking cotton, baling hay, pulling corn. And I feel that I can relate to the everyday things, the crises that they go through, the everyday changes and happenings in their life that happen to them, I know because I've been there. So I don't feel any different from them. I can really associate with the average woman. I just have a different job.

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2: 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And it happened Saturday in Nashville in the pouring. Like, I mean, it was pouring. At least no, we're not the only ones getting it. But his final concerts, and my gosh, wow, something to watch. Sean, how did you watch it? Well, let me tell you, there are clips all over TikTok and YouTube. It's not going to be on TV for quite a while. It's going to be on NBC. But if you want to, you know, get a sneak peek, you can do that. TikTok, YouTube, it's out there. Have it tiss you. Because there were some moments where I'm like, no, Alan. So, and get a little heavy at times. It's Monday, 7:52, and it's Sean in the Morning talking about our weekends. Highlight of the weekend, if you want to share one, at 866-909-7771. Barry says, oh, yeah, smoke some homemade bacon. Nice. Jason Plain Eagle, looks like they had some sort of double ball tourney. Nice. Busy, busy weekends. Yeah. I did some barbecue. Well, I didn't cook the barbecue, but I picked up some burnt ends on the weekend that are pretty much just sitting ready to go and just had those in the fridge as I'd walk by the fridge. I'd be like, you know what? I think I need a chunk of meat. And I just grabbed some. Oh, so, so good. Can't go wrong with those burnt ends. That little fat cap on the top. Oh, my gosh. It's like meat candy. Okay. I'm getting hungry. Highlight of your weekend.
3: Anybody who capped this weekend, hats off to you.
2: Oh, big time.
3: Umbrellas off to you. Yes.
2: I would have been packing up and going home.
3: Oh, you know, I've seen these people across the way. They brought even a queen-size mattress and put it in the tent, and they built this great big village of tents and tarps.
2: Okay.
3: I was like, oh, did they check the weather?
2: So they knew.
3: They must have checked the weather.
2: They knew coming in that this was going to get ugly, and they were going to be ready for it.
3: Well, something. And they were. And, you know, the next morning when their tent was swimming in water.
2: Oh, gosh.
3: I thought for sure that they were packing up and they were getting out of town. No.
2: They stayed all weekend.
3: They wrung everything out, dried it up on the line and stayed.
2: Wow.
3: Now that is impressive.
2: Very impressive. You got to love camping.
3: Oh, to be staying out in that rain.
2: Like, you get to a point where just everything's wet. Everything's wet, and you can't dry it off. How are you going to dry it off when it's pouring rain?
3: You're not.
2: Exactly.
3: Just telling you, you're not.
2: Just stand in the middle of a campground screaming at the sky, give me some sunshine.
3: Sunshine.
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0: Good morning. I'm Sean Burke with a look at news and sports on the Windspeaker Radio Network. Many Canadians regularly check their internet bills and notice small, unexplained charges that seem to quietly accumulate over time. These fees are often removable, yet their purpose is unclear. To address this, the National Telecom Regulator has introduced new rules targeting junk fees, banning activation and cancellation charges, requiring clearer plan information, and notifying customers when discounts end. Supporters believe this will make it easier for people to switch providers and find better deals, while critics argue companies may raise monthly rates to recover lost revenue. The regulator says upfront pricing is more transparent, though many consumers feel telecom billing still has a long way to go. McDonald's Canada is set to open its first Indigenous-inspired restaurant in Satina Nation. Daniel Barker-Trombley has more.
1: McDonald's Canada is opening a new restaurant at the Buffalo Run Shopping Center on Satina Nation, marking the first location in the company's 86-year history to be designed with Indigenous heritage, values, and vision at its core. Zachary Mettywoods of Satina Nation says the new restaurant will give youth a renewed sense of pride by celebrating their culture in a highly visible space.
2: I think for us as a people, it's going through each generation, right? The first WUSA, as we call them, which is our youth, they're going to experience McDonald's like no one else, along with the other developments. So they're going to have a sense of pride that I wouldn't have had growing up because I have to experience the generic Canadian model, but most of my people won't have to. So I think that's special.
1: The new McDonald's restaurant is set to open at the end of the year. In Satina Nation, I'm Daniel Barker-Trombley.
0: Fort Edmondson has opened a new escape room in the park. Jackson Fontaine has the details.
3: The escape room opened up back on June 5th and will be running all the way until September 12th. It is called When Shadows Lie, and participants will be guided by two main characters. Thomas Woodruff, experienced development lead at the park, says people roam through buildings where puzzles are scattered throughout.
4: Cameron Doyle is going to be the museum curator. Riley Wilde is the quirky intern, and they decide to join forces to vanquish an ancient evil spirit that has taken over the main street, which is the job of all our guests that come in to search and find clues to solve the mystery.
3: Woodruff explained that the job of everyone that comes in is to search around buildings, find clues, and solve the mystery. Guests are also asked to buy tickets in advance.
4: The big thing about this escape room is that there's two different paths that work together to solve the end mystery. So we definitely have our Cameron Doyle route, which is going to be more of a straightforward, logical route, whereas our Riley Wilde is a bit more abstract.
3: In Edmonton, I'm Jackson Fontaine.
0: And the Peter Waheed Center has a new addition to the West Entrance. Benjamin Giroux has more.
5: A new Indigenous art wall feature is now the first thing people see when they come into the Peter Waheed Center in Calgary through the west doors. The mural was unveiled during a traditional ceremony filled with prayers, dancing, and drumming with Indigenous leaders, elders, the artists, AHS staff, physicians, and site leaders all taking part. We got to speak with Senior Operating Officer for the Peter Waheed Center, Nicholas Thane, about how this mural came together.
6: I knew that from a healthcare facility place, we needed to be better about improving health and health experiences and what that looks like when people are coming into a hospital, looking at how we deliver safe and culturally competent care. And I'm really emphasizing that culturally competent, that two-eyed seeing, how do we bring together Western medicine and traditional Indigenous medicines into one space.
5: For full interview clips and photos of the art wall, you can check out our website. In Calgary, I'm Benjamin Giroux.
0: In sports, at the FIFA World Cup, Canada advancing to the round of 16 with a big 1-0 win over South Africa. Major League Baseball action, Jays losing 3-2 to Texas. They're home to New York tonight. First pitch just after 5. And weekend CFL action, Stamps over BC, the final 41-33. That's a look at news and sports. To find more stories from across our province, visit our websites at cfweradio.ca and cjwe.ca. Weather's next.
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0: 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For Chippenwood, Buffalo, sunny this morning, sun and cloud through the afternoon, a bit of smoke and high of 29. For McMurray, sunny this morning, sun and cloud through the afternoon. Slight chance of showers and the risk of a thundershower. Smoky and high of 30. Grand Prairie and Horse Lake First Nation, some fog patches this morning and some sunshine. Increasing cloud through the afternoon, 60% chance of showers. Risk of a thundershower and high of 24. Edmonton, Ladue County, some fog patches this morning and some local smoke. Sunny through the morning, sun and cloud through the afternoon. Slight chance of showers and the risk of a thundershower. Windy and high of 27. Calgary, Satina and Siksika Nation, some rain, risk of a thundershower this afternoon, 5 to 10 millimeters. Smoky as well and windy, high of 20. Slave Lake, sunny this morning, sun and cloud through the afternoon with a slight chance of showers, risk of a thundershower, some fog patches and local smoke, high 26. Lethbridge, Medicine Hat and Pekani Nation, some rain, risk of a thundershower, 10 to 20 millimeters, gusty winds and high of 17. Lac La Biche, Cold Lake and Bonneville, some fog patches this morning, and some sunshine. Sun and cloud through the afternoon, slight chance of showers, risk of a thundershower, some smoke in the area as well, and gusty winds, high 27. Red Deer County, some sun and cloud, 60% chance of showers, risk of a late day thundershower, smoke in the area as well, windy and high of 23. Peace River, some sun and cloud, 30% chance of showers, risk of an afternoon thundershower, some fog patches this morning and high of 30. And in high level, some sun and cloud, 30% chance of showers, risk of a late day thundershower, smoky and high of 32.
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0: Luke Bryan, and it's Monday with Sean. It's 8:15, June 29th. If you know someone celebrating a birthday or anniversary, send me the details to 866-909-7771. We'll announce in just a little bit. I got a mate, John Anderson. 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

0: It's Ricky Van Shelton on the Windspeaker Radio Network in Cold Lake at 96.7, 88.7 in Red Deer. Your birthday and anniversary is coming up in just a moment. It's Monday, 8:23 with Sean. Stick around. Got a text contest coming up. Give you a chance to win some tickets to the Rocky Mountain Nationals at Red Torque Raceway. All set to go Friday, July 10th. Speaking of traffic type things, in Calgary, northbound Deerfoot at Pagan Trail Southeast, there is a stall in the right-hand lane, and eastbound, westbound at Highway 626. This is from Highway 854 to Range Road 175. It's near Riley. The road is closed because of some water pooling. They're saying, you know what, don't go that way. So, there you go. Now, we got all sorts of warnings today. We got rain warnings, we got heat warnings, and we got air quality warnings. Air quality for Fort Mac. Some smoke has moved back in. The heat warnings for Fort McMurray, Peace River, and High Level, anywhere between 29 and 31 today. And then the rainfall warnings for Calgary, Lethbridge, Medicine Hats, between 50 and 100 millimeters when it's said and done. It's up to 16 in Edmonton, Calgary, Stenisiga Nation at 13, 19 now, Fort Mac, Wood, Buffalo, Lethbridge, Medicine Hat, Pecani Nation at 13. It's 16 in Lloyd, 17 in Cold Lake, Lac La Biche, and Bonnyville, 15 in Red Deer, 16 in GP and Horse Lake First Nation, Peace River and Slave Lake, it's up to 18.
1: Friends all around with cheers and wishes, candles on a cake that's just delicious. 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
0: Monday, June 29th, your birthday and anniversary shout-outs. Josie Emily. Josie, happy birthday. Roseanne Lucci. Roseanne, happy birthday to you as well. And to Gaia Willis. Gaia, happy birthday. Hope you have a wonderful day. On the list of celebs, Gary Busey. Oh, Gary Busey. 82 today. Colin Hay is 73. And Colin Jost handles the weekend update stuff, among others, on SNL. He's 44 today. And that's it. So if you're celebrating today, wish you nothing but the best. Have a wonderful day. When you know someone's celebrating, let me know through our websites at cfweradio.ca and cjwe.ca.
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0: 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Your love is just a miracle. It's a miracle. Can't believe it. It's Monday, 8:35, and it's Sean in the morning. Just recapping our weekends. If you got up to something fun, interesting, feel free to share at 866-909-7771. You can text or call. Highlight of my weekend, my lovely wife got her hair cut, and she was more than happy with it. Last time, like a year and a half ago, not so much. Left the door on a Saturday morning at about 9:30, came back at 11, and was not happy. This time around, very happy. Went with what's called a curtain bang. Just, looks fantastic. And she loves it, which makes it even better. So, that was the highlight of my weekend. Yours?
1: Tried to go play a little bit of virtual whack dam.
0: And how did that go?
1: Not good. It sucks getting old. Things don't move the way they should.
0: Yeah, you got a backswing, you got a forward swing, you got to have some hip movements, maybe some knee bends. There's a lot happening in a golf swing.
1: Well, you know, all of a sudden my shoulders go, hey, we don't want to do this today. So it's like, well, sucks to be you, I do. No, we win.
0: Going through the same thing, buddy. I haven't run since last Wednesday. I've been dealing with an injury, and yeah, my body doesn't want me running at all, and I miss it like you wouldn't believe.
1: Oh, I get it.
0: When it's your thing, right? That's your release for the end of the day. That's how I shake off the day. I go for a run. There's been no shaking.
1: No. Well,
0: the only shaking is from my stomach area.
1: Preaching to the choir here.
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0: Yeah, I'm a kiss-stealing, wheeling-dealing, a truck-driving son of a gun.
1: Dave Dudley, truck-driving son of a gun, as he steals some kisses. 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It's Monday, 8:45, and it's Sean in the morning. Did you watch any of the soccer over the weekend? FIFA World Cup fever has taken over the country. My gosh, whatever you're on, as far as social media goes, Instagram, TikTok, Twitter, Facebook yesterday, it was just people losing their minds over that win. And what a win it was. Late goal, Team Canada beating South Africa, the final one zip. We advanced to the round of 16, and I loved Coach Jesse Marsh's words for the team afterwards.
2: Think about the 2 years we've been together. Think about how we talked about sticking to the plan, sticking to who we want to be, playing aggressive, accessing your quality, you guys showing your character. You guys are Canadian heroes. Canadian heroes. Canadian heroes for the future children of this country. We play this sport. This sport has a big future because of you guys.
1: Yeah, Canadian heroes. Go ahead, flip through your TikToks, your Instagrams, your Twitters, and your Facebooks. And just, it's unbelievable. I had no idea. A lot of people love soccer. It's not my thing. I'll gladly watch the highlights and get set for the next game, which is a ways away. It's not happening until July 4th, and we don't know who we're playing. But go, Canada, go. Loving it.
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Chris Cagle, What Kind of Gone? 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

Remember at Young, I Just Can't Drink With You. It's Monday with Sean 96. Hello there, of the week. I hope it's off to a great start for you. This hour, Alberta's Best Country from Kenny Chesney, Sarah Evans, Tim McGraw, and some classic Buck Owens. John Deere Green, Joe Diffie, and this is the Windspeaker, the radio network.

0: Radio Network in Cold Lake at 96.7, 88.1 in Calgary. And all of a sudden, I'm craving hot dogs, and everybody has their way. Some like them boiled, maybe a little microwave action, maybe on the barbecue or over the fire. I'm an over the fire guy. Got to be darn near burnt. And a toasted bun, a little margarine, butter on that bun, and nothing else. I'll gladly just eat it that way. If it's got to have something on it, it's got to be mayo. And that's it. There's lunch for me today. That's it. It's Monday. It's 9:20 and it's Sean in the morning. All right. Let's give you a chance to win some tickets to the Rocky Mountain Nationals, Rad Torque Raceway. It's all set to go July 10th. That's a Friday night. We're talking Nitro Funny Cars, Pro Mods, Top Fuel, Harley Davidsons, Jet Cars, and more. I'm going to make it really easy. If you want to go, just text the word race, R-A-C-E, to 866-909-7771. Simple as that. Text the word race, 866-909-7771. We're going to draw a name from all the entries. Simple as that. Good luck. And fingers crossed the weather cooperates come the 10th. 18 this morning in Edmonton, 14 Calgary, Satina, Siksika Nation. It's at 22 in Fort Macwood, Buffalo, Lethbridge, Medicine at Pekani Nation at 13, 17 in Lloyd, 19 in Cold Lake, Lac La Biche, and Bonnyville, Red Deer's at 16, 18 GP Horse Lake First Nation, Peace River and Slave Lake up to 20. Just a reminder, we got some warnings, all sorts of fun warnings. Rainfall warnings for Calgary, Lethbridge, Medicine Hats, anywhere between 50 to 100 millimeters on the way. Heat warnings, yeah, on the very same day as all this. Fort McMurray, Peace River, and High Level, anywhere between 29 to 31 today. And an air quality warning for Fort Mac as well. Some wildfire smoke has moved into the area, so be good to you today and sit tight. Trisha Yearwood is coming up next.
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I was

0: Monday with Sean, it's 9:43. Daryl Stranger has your National Indigenous News coming up for you at 10. Still some time, by the way, to text me the word race, R-A-C-E, to 866-909-7771. Your chance to win a couple of tickets to the Rocky Mountain Nationals coming up at Red Torque Raceway Friday, July 10th. We're talking Nitro Funny Cars, Pro Mods, Top Fuel Harley Davidsons, Jet Cars, and more. 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The word race, R-A-C-E. Get that to me as soon as you can, and good luck. And we're talking this morning about our weekends. What'd you get up to?
1: Well, even though it was pouring rain, you know.
0: Mm-hmm.
1: I had to get my Rainier cherries.
0: Oh, we got only a huge bag, too. They're so good.
1: There's only 2 weeks left after last Saturday, okay?
0: We mortgaged the house and sold a car to buy them.
1: Pretty much. But it's worth it.
0: It's good.
1: YOLO. YOLO.
0: They're tasty for sure.
1: Yeah, they are. And I braved West Edmonton Mall. Oh, I had to get an item that was 50% off, a clothing item.
0: Good for you.
1: So I'm very happy. I accomplished two things on Saturday.
0: Was it a lovely blouse, a chemise? What did you find?
1: It was a lovely summer blouse.
0: Oh. Yeah. I love saying blouse. So whenever I can... I love saying blouse, so whenever I can, I use it.
1: I do love the word blouse. It's an old term.
0: It's right up there with slacks.
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It's 9:52 with Sean. I got to get out of here. Have a great Monday. It's doable. Back in tomorrow morning. Start time is 6. As good as I once was, it's Toby Keith. And this is the Windspeaker Radio Network.

0: This is a look at your national Indigenous news. I'm Daryl Stranger. A remote community of the Northwest Territories was ordered late Sunday to evacuate as an out-of-control wildfire continues to burn nearby. The territorial government's website says the Decho Fire is roughly 7 kilometers west of the Fort Simpson Airport. Wildfire officials say the fire is about 4.2 square kilometers in size, and officials with the village of Fort Simpson said in a notice that the community's roughly 1,300 residents should flee to the multiplex arena in Yellowknife, about 630 kilometers east of the village. The city of Yellowknife in a social media post confirmed the multiplex's gym will act as a reception and lodging center. Fort Simpson officials said residents who wished to evacuate by plane should go to the local recreation center. The village says gas stations will remain open so residents leaving by road can evacuate safely. A social media post from the territory's wildfire authority says the fire hasn't made significant growth towards the village yet, and there have been no reported losses of infrastructure or structures. An earlier evacuation alert asking people to be ready to flee Fort Simpson was issued after a fire was detected about 10 kilometers from the airport. Northwest Territories Fire said dry conditions with temperatures near 35 degrees and moderate winds gusting to 30 kilometers an hour continued through much of Sunday. Construction has begun on one First Nations road to the Ring of Fire mining region in northern Ontario. Premier Doug Ford visited Webequay First Nation last week to mark the milestone, his first visit to a region he has spoken about often since taking power in 2018. Webequay is one of two remote fly-in First Nations that have signed partnership deals with the province in order to connect them to both the proposed mining area and to the provincial highway system. The proposed road and mine has angered a number of other First Nations in the area that are opposed to development in a largely untouched part of the province. Webequay has already cleared part of the road that sits on its reserve, which is on an island about 500 kilometers north of Thunder Bay, Ontario. The community's leadership has said it wants the road in order to help lift itself out of poverty and to connect to the provincial highway system. The province says construction is underway on the Webequay Supply Road, which will run 107 kilometers east through wildly varied terrain from Esker Rock to peatland and be completed by 2030. Several hundred kilometers south of Webequay is Martin Falls First Nation, which is set to begin construction on its road in August. In between Martin Falls and Webequay will be the Northern Road Link, which the province said will begin construction in 2028. An immersive exhibit in Thunder Bay, Ontario is telling the stories of 60 Scoop survivors. The 60 Scoop refers to a period starting in the 1960s when thousands of Indigenous children were removed from their homes and forced to live with non-Indigenous foster or adoptive families. This resulted in a loss of cultural identity and family fractures that have lasted generations. While Indigenous leaders have made significant progress in taking back jurisdiction over child and family services, the 60 Scoop continues to affect First Nations, Métis, and Inuit people. The new exhibit was put together by the Legacy of Hope Foundation with input from the National Indigenous Survivors of Child Welfare Network. The exhibit features firsthand testimonies from 12 Indigenous survivors of the 60 Scoop, told through text, photos, and videos. The City of Thunder Bay is hosting the exhibit in partnership with the Legacy of Hope Foundation and Department of Canadian Heritage. It aligns with Action Item 20 of the City's Smart Growth Action Plan, which focuses on integrating Indigenous perspectives, history, and lived experiences into public spaces and community learning. The exhibit will be on display tomorrow and Wednesday in the community. That's a look at your National Indigenous News.
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4: 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And it's time for Conversational Dene with Mary Ruling. Living in Northern Canada, Mary wants to do her part to preserve the Dene language. 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
5: Welcome to Conversational Dene. I'm Mary Ruling. Wow, what a beautiful day. The birds are singing, everything is green. Not a cloud in the sky. It looks like summer is here. Summer. Sina. Sina. Sina, sina, nihunter, nihunter, nihunter. Sina, sina, nihunter, edu hasi. So that means sina, sina, summer, summer, nihunter is here again. Summer, summer is here again. It will be hot. So you have to sing the verse three times.

Duhasin. Yep, I hear it's going to be a hot summer. At Duhasnila doing Rayaka. Aye, doing Rayaka at Duhadati. Kuko Jenlund is on. Kono Shinch on it, Jerola. Horek on it. Sunk at Santana held you to. Tits a daily, a ye bach on it, Jerla. At Dudete, a ye ha a si hun leola. The kinst iden na kwa hunin yasunak adu yat yak e. The ke balda darin spalde ku. Kunt unak ala su thing dadet iso at ilala. So in today's episode, I will do a few English sentences, daily use sentences, like one word, two word ones. There's a lot of them. I probably did some before, but it never hurts to hear it again. Repetition is the key to learn language. So the first one is, where are my keys? You can add eshjie. Eshjie is like you're expressing something, saying, oh gosh, where are my keys? Eshjie. Sakistla ja. Eshjie. 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Did you see my keys? Sekize gi'inhuso. And those two used often, like we're always, well, at least I do, always losing keys. Eshje, se kize tla ja. I always say that. Eshje, se kize inhuso. Eshje, where are my keys? Eshje, did you see my keys? And then I say, close the door. Hodarin ti, or, oh, sorry, I said that wrong. Yodarin ti, yodarin ti, like some kids or even adults, hold the door open while all these mosquitoes are coming in. Yodarin ti, close the door. Yodarin ti. That Julie Dan Dale and Asa. That jolly dantel mosquitoes are coming in. Your darling tea, that jolly dantel and essen. Ah, lots of mosquitoes in the evenings. So you gotta learn that word. Your darling tea, then that jolly dantel and essen. I don't know, maybe in the city they don't have very many mosquitoes, but in bushy areas like where I live, wow. And I live by water too, so I get a lot of dejule, those little insects, annoying little insects that buzz around your head, singing away. Okay, our next word would be, can you help me? Setsaneni. Setsaneni. Maybe you might say, can you help change a tire? Can you help me with this tire? Adder a tire. Setsaneni. Help me. Setsaneni. Tire as nas aha. And we might say, can you go to the store for me? Or no, you can say, can you pick up bread for me?
That's saying, can you buy me bread? But if you want to say, pick up bread, sabba lepan kanaga. And can you get me some coffee from Starbucks? Oh, just kidding. coffee sabba kanaga. Tim Hortons and sabba coffee kanaga. Coffee sabba kanaga. Or you might say, fries e sabba nahunshni. Buy me fries too. Coffee and fries. Fries e sabba nahunshni. Coffee to fries. Sabanahushni. Mercy. Thank you. Mercy. Mercy. 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Sabanahushni. I don't think there's a name for fries unless you describe it and it makes a big, big long word. Thank you for tuning in. We will be right back after the break.

Hello, welcome back to Conversational Dene. I'm Mary Ruling. Getting back to some short Dene phrases, we'll do sit down, ninda, sit down, ninda, stand up, niga, niga, move forward, yanave, nega, yanave, nega, move sideways, nansan nega, nansan nega, excuse me, sabanuni a, excuse me, sabanuni a. 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Jeff Wuke. How many fish did you catch? Atlanalta shua hanaka. 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What type of fish did you catch? Tlant ilue hennaka. 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I caught a jackfish. 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I caught a pickerel. Echue henak. Echue henak. Let's cook some fish. Sue gult if. Sue gult if. Let's cook some bannock. Chest if gult if. Chest if, wult if. Do you have baking powder? Chest high, nets in husong. Chest high, nets in husong. Do you have enough flour? Chest nets in o dagare. Chest nets in husong. Let's go swimming. Tunauther. Where? Glini, at Glini. Where? At Glini.
Tunedderha. Edlini Tunedderha. Stop crying. Netsakila kolu. Netsakhila kolu. I'll take you to the playground. Playground anuste. Netsakila ko. Playground anuste. Netsakila kolu. I'll buy you an ice cream. Neba ice cream no snare. Neba ice cream no snare. So how you say ice cream in Dene is ajeretsuelu. Ajeretsuelu. So it translates to frozen milk. Ajeretsuelu. Do you have money? Tsamba nits in husan. Do you have money? Tsamba nits in husan. Sponsor me for bingo. Bingo nasilte. Bingo nasilte. What is the jackpot tonight? Dalt a bingo. Dalt a ja tsamba. Samba Donald Aja. Black out 5,000 Haja. Son la le mil Haja. Son la le mil. What would you buy if you won? Tant in nice neo high is son la le mil nishnare. When Nidana saw a trip, I will go on a trip. Nidat anasaha. A bingo thilsindes on lali mil. Ashje, did you listen to the news? News harinth ansa. Ashje, did you? Ashje, news harinth ansa. Good grief, what's happening in this world? Ashje tlahu anda durinik e. Tahu ajant a aduri nik a. News horinst ahusa. Hot here, want ilundi a te ane. Asto ho dos du nik a da anzin. To anza hucha. Paranori yahon ahuchada. Thank you for tuning in. We will be right back after the break.

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1: Welcome back to Conversational Denny. I'm Mary Ruling. 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Summer is here. Summer is here. 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

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Text Hong Le Sana. Inselde. Text another Sana. 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Can you please speak slowly? Zathien naltele a korini. 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Can you repeat that? Asunsa konarindi. Asunsa konarindi. I don't understand. Nanirasnihile, or you can say Benirasnihile. I don't understand. Benirasnihile. Please wait a moment. Yazinoril e. Please wait a moment. What's going on here? Tlano dhara ajan. Tlahu a ajan. You can say it both ways. Tlano dhara ajan. Tlahu a ajan. Don't be afraid. Nul jersana. I'm just kidding. I'm just kidding. I'm on my way. Gasalsan. I am driving slow. 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Nik etanahut us zint azende. 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I'll pay the bill. 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I'm too tired. 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I feel not well. 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

0: Nekunadır. 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Thank you for tuning in. Marsicho.
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This is CFWE. 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Nahe Kans in Yagos Iti Londi Narete. Edila Nitsigonde Herathon.

0: De mi kik se back to ta kapunai megiska. Kapunai megiska means Monday. No more Sunday. After Jim Cardinal kiwi chewagan wow. Peta gusteo. Jim Cardinal, your friend, has arrived and visit you till 2 o'clock and play you some music and tell you some stories, see what happens here. If the old lonesome me, Kentucky Headhunters, was the last song there. But we also had a fiddle tune earlier, Big John McNeil, by the nicely put together band. And that's going out to all you fiddle lovers, each and every one of you. And that's a little bit of a fiddle tune there for you. I hope you enjoy that one. And in a little while, we'll kick off a little bit of Country Wild. Sean Daniels, trying to get over you, Vince Gill. And then some of the songs that we're going to be doing here for you. Don't go too far. It's always good to visit right till 2 o'clock. So I'm just thinking here a little bit of things that come on tonight, like, when you forget something at home. And then you have to hurry back and grab it and take off and, you know, whatever it may be. Might be you're walking out already and you forgot your keys. You're walking out already, you forgot your wallet. You're walking out already, you forgot whatever, you know, the food that you packed for yourself. And you're in a hurry and you turn around and you go and grab these things and then you take off like crazy. Because you're that much further behind. But actually, you shouldn't be in a hurry. You should, when you go back and grab whatever you were, like your phone, like whatever. And when you grab it, sit down for a minute. Mamtaneta, be thankful a guardian angel is watching over you. Because that's what happens. If they stop and you want to slow down a little bit. So these are the things. You have to watch these signs. You're in Alberta's best country. Hi, hi.
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2: 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The Whitefish Treaty Days Children's Event is running from July 3rd to July 5th. It all takes place at the Goodfish Community Ball Grounds. 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

playing the music you know and love. 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Shinezu nahea nauseje idila nitsigunde eratu. Ejo nahendeke nahea shinezu nauseje.

0: Always nice to have a good weekend. Good weekends are the best. And, you know, especially when you got so much done, even though when it was raining, you know, it's raining lots. And like it did this weekend. But I see Fort McMurray didn't get any rain. They're all having fun over there in the sunshine. But Utakiano, you know, you had to be a duck to survive. But I want to say congratulations to Jason and Kathy for their great reunion of the vows and stuff. And also I want to say congratulations to Wyatt and his girlfriend for the engagement. When you see these things, it's always a great thing. You know, I'm thankful for that, MAGA. Sold. We just finished playing for you, John Michael Montgomery. But in a little while here, we're going to kick off Church by Donna Marino and One Good Man. Michelle Wright singing about me. And Michelle, up the same moon, 10 pennies. And What Kind of Fool, up the Leroy Purnell. And Honky Tonk Man, Johnny Horton. And with the money gun copy, best to make here in Alberta's best country. CFWE, man, copy, tatraki, toya. We are man, and yen, copy, gaki, ugata. And also, I want to say congratulations to Sherry and Mucker for their anniversary. And they had that on Saturday. Went there and danced. And, you know, Stone Country played some good music and really enjoyed it. And, and we had a good time, that's for sure. Okay, so I was like, I'm very thankful, Manom, when you're invited and you take your time to go visit a couple families on Saturday. Congratulations to all of you. Hi, hi.
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And I saw what booze and pills can really do. And I wondered if I'd ever see him sober.

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0: This is a look at your national Indigenous news. I'm Daryl Stranger. A remote community of the Northwest Territories was ordered late Sunday to evacuate as an out-of-control wildfire continues to burn nearby. The territorial government's website says the Decho Fire is roughly 7 kilometers west of the Fort Simpson Airport. Wildfire officials say the fire is about 4.2 square kilometers in size, and officials with the village of Fort Simpson said in a notice that the community's roughly 1,300 residents should flee to the multiplex arena in Yellowknife, about 630 kilometers east of the village. The city of Yellowknife in a social media post confirmed the multiplex's gym will act as a reception and lodging center. Fort Simpson officials said residents who wished to evacuate by plane should go to the local recreation center. The village says gas stations will remain open so residents leaving by road can evacuate safely. A social media post from the territory's wildfire authority says the fire hasn't made significant growth towards the village yet, and there have been no reported losses of infrastructure or structures. An earlier evacuation alert asking people to be ready to flee Fort Simpson was issued after a fire was detected about 10 kilometers from the airport. Northwest Territories Fire said dry conditions with temperatures near 35 degrees and moderate winds gusting to 30 kilometers an hour continued through much of Sunday. Construction has begun on one First Nations road to the Ring of Fire mining region in northern Ontario. Premier Doug Ford visited Webequay First Nation last week to mark the milestone, his first visit to a region he has spoken about often since taking power in 2018. Webequay is one of two remote fly-in First Nations that have signed partnership deals with the province in order to connect them to both the proposed mining area and to the provincial highway system. The proposed road and mine has angered a number of other First Nations in the area that are opposed to development in a largely untouched part of the province. Webequay has already cleared part of the road that sits on its reserve, which is on an island about 500 kilometers north of Thunder Bay, Ontario. The community's leadership has said it wants the road in order to help lift itself out of poverty and to connect to the provincial highway system. The province says construction is underway on the Webequay Supply Road, which will run 107 kilometers east through wildly varied terrain from Esker Rock to peatland and be completed by 2030. Several hundred kilometers south of Webequay is Martin Falls First Nation, which is set to begin construction on its road in August. In between Martin Falls and Webequay will be the Northern Road Link, which the province said will begin construction in 2028. An immersive exhibit in Thunder Bay, Ontario is telling the stories of 60 Scoop survivors. The 60 Scoop refers to a period starting in the 1960s when thousands of Indigenous children were removed from their homes and forced to live with non-Indigenous foster or adoptive families. This resulted in a loss of cultural identity and family fractures that have lasted generations. While Indigenous leaders have made significant progress in taking back jurisdiction over child and family services, the 60 Scoop continues to affect First Nations, Métis, and Inuit people. The new exhibit was put together by the Legacy of Hope Foundation with input from the National Indigenous Survivors of Child Welfare Network. The exhibit features firsthand testimonies from 12 Indigenous survivors of the 60s Scoop, told through text, photos, and videos. The City of Thunder Bay is hosting the exhibit in partnership with the Legacy of Hope Foundation and Department of Canadian Heritage. It aligns with Action Item 20 of the City's Smart Growth Action Plan, which focuses on integrating Indigenous perspectives, history, and lived experiences into public spaces and community learning. The exhibit will be on display tomorrow and Wednesday in the community. That's a look at your National Indigenous News.
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1: Alberta's best country, now in Dene. 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

0: Good afternoon. I say I'm back with the, after all that beautiful classic country we just enjoyed. Here I am back again. Hi, Mom. We miss you, Mom. We love you, Mom. And just some good tunes there through the whole hour. And also all these tunes we started here. You know, a little bit of Terry Clark, John Party. And For All the Wrong Reasons, at the Bellamy Brothers was our last song we just played. And I just love it, man. I speak Manoma. And also, in a little while here, My Heart Is Set on You, Lionel Cartwright, Dipta, and Enna and Hoho, Susan the Glucard. Here in Alberta's best country, here on the Monday afternoon. I hope you're all having a great day. But also, I want to talk about. We had, you know, the beanbags tournament at Sherry and Mucker's anniversary, and there was quite a few teams. So I never played, and so anyway, I had a partner, Gates, and boy, he was a good player. He was a good player, and we didn't take it easy, but we took it. We won first overall, and winner take all. So we had a good time at the Gates. Thank you for, I know, falling into your side, and we end up playing together and taking the tournament. And I want to congratulate Gail. What was her partner? And my cousin Gail. She did a great job. She's good. Some of them players were really good, you know? And, like, I really enjoyed them. But really had a good time at the, and a beanbag throwing. At the, and that was a good thing. Hi.
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in Treaties 6 and 8 in the Métis Nation of Alberta. 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And now in Dene. 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

0: Awa Gamina, it's that time of day that no tepein te pechan. 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Ekto ta Alberta's best country, man. Kape ta wutek, kape nandutoya, kape yugoya. So, here on a Monday, but don't forget, tomorrow morning, 9 to 10 is your request line. 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Send your voice out for sure. Making good time, Old Dominion. We just finished playing for you, and then we're going to hit Little White Church by Little Big Town. And she's not the cheating kind, Ukta, Brooks and Dunn. My girl, Donnie Pronto. Who wants pizza, Ukta? Some days are better. And Charlie Majors, Ukta. And Sunburn, Tucker Whitmore. Just as soon as we get a chance, Ignaman Ota will try and squeeze them in for you. And I'm thankful, Mana, here. We're going to copy and all of you are visiting and listening and trying to tell some good stories, what happened on the weekend and stuff, and what happens during the day, but we do have lots of rain. Like, I haven't mowed the lawn in a few weeks and due to rain, because just when you're going to take your lawnmower out and you make a turn, oh, raining. It wasn't raining when I opened the shed to bring the lawnmower out. Well, that's what it feels like anyway. Not quite, but there's a lot. We got Lake Kesley there still growing. You're in Alberta's best country. Amaga, until tomorrow. Don't touch that dial. We'll be back tomorrow. Don't forget, I think is bingo tonight. Hi, hi.
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in Treaty 6 and 8 and the homeland of the Métis Nation of Alberta. 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Anta Treaty 6 Mina 8, Mina Otaskiko tse the Métis Nation of Alberta, Ina Tuhta Mikoma, CFWE, Alberta's best country.

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1: Alberta's Best Country, CFWE 105.7 Grand Prairie, 90.5 Lac La Biche, and 91.7 Jussard. It's Brooklyn. Happy Monday. We are back at the start of the week. I hope you're having a great day. We had this huge storm come through last night, and our power went out only for like 5 seconds. Everything turned back on except my microwave. It's still not working, and I have decided that is a later me problem. Here's Lone Star, What About Now, on Alberta's Best Country.

0: It's a wild one. You're listening to Alberta's Best Country CFW. It is 30, partly cloudy in Cold Lake this afternoon. I want to know, with Alan Jackson doing his last show before retiring on Saturday, what is the best concert you have been to? I do not know if I would be able to just flat out say one. I do, however, have a top three in no particular order. I would say Toby Keith, Country Thunder, Morgan Wallen, and Blake Shelton when he was at Rogers Place. How long ago was that? Maybe 2 years ago? And those were, hands down right now, some of my favorite concerts. So let me know, what was the best one that you have been to? You can tell me on Facebook or give me a call or text at 866-909-7771.
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0: Dakotas of Bass Country. We are all gearing up for Canada Day, and just in time, two iconic Canadian foods, they are coming together for a food collab. Beaver Tails, they are teaming up with Kraft Dinner to bring you the KD Takeover Beaver Dog and the KD Takeover Poutine. 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I mean, you cannot go wrong with either of those. So it kind of sounds like we are going to have two very Canadian meals on Wednesday.
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Alberta's Best Country CFWB. We are coming up to 3 o'clock. I'm going to have your great song of the day and some Blackhawk. Here is Shenandoah on Alberta's Best Country.

Alberta's Best Country, CFWE 105.7 Grand Prairie, 94.5 Anzac, and 96.7 Moose Hills. It's Brooklyn. I hope your Monday has been treating you well. This afternoon, we are talking about concerts. What was the best one that you've been to? You can tell me on Facebook or give me a call or text at 866-909-7771. Here's Thomas Rhett. It's Feeling Country on CFWE.

0: Right here on Alberta's Best Country, you can probably tell it is a little bit smoky outside. There is an air quality warning in effect for parts of Alberta that includes Athabasca, Drayton Valley, Vegreville, Edmonton, and all those surrounding areas. You got to make sure to limit your time outdoors today. And if you are indoors, make sure to keep your windows and your doors closed as much as possible. The one time there is no rain today, but we got to stay safe. I will keep you updated on the air quality, but it's time for your great song of the day. Back in 1994, Toby Keith released this song.
1: It's Brooklyn's great song of the day.
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0: That Man by Toby Keith here on Alberta's Best Country. Back in 1994, he released that song and it became his second number one hit on the country charts. And it was from his album called Boomtown.
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Bingo that is back tonight at 6 for your last chance to win $10,000. This is the last game before they switch over to their summer schedule. 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Here's Diamond Rio. It's Meet in the Middle on Alberta's Best Country.

0: to you. You're listening to Alberta's Best Country CFW. The Brick Invitational Hockey Tournament that started yesterday at West Edmonton Mall's Ice Palace. It is going to go on till Sunday. So while you go to the mall to do some shopping, you can also take a break, watch some hockey. So the youth hockey teams, they will be competing for the Brick Cup and the title of being the Brick Champion. 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

Alberta's best country, CFWE 88.7 Red Deer, 89.9 Horse Lake. We are coming up to 4 o'clock. We're going to take a look at your news, sports, and weather. Here's the Nitty Gritty Dirt Band on Alberta's best country.

0: Good afternoon. Here's the latest news in northern and central Alberta on CFWE. Wood Buffalo RCMP are advising residents of a scam text message currently circulating that appears to come from Alberta Registry Services and references an alleged unpaid traffic or parking violation. The message claims that the recipient has an outstanding ticket and directs them to a link to submit payment. It also includes threats of additional charges and possible impacts to driver's license or vehicle registration renewal if the supposed fine is not addressed. Residents are strongly encouraged not to open or click any links contained in unsolicited text messages and to avoid sharing personal banking or identification details. Any concerns regarding fines or outstanding matters should be confirmed directly through official government or agency websites or contact channels. Individuals who may have been contacted with the link or provided information are urged to contact their financial institution without delay. They should also report the incident to their local police service. Suncor says it's informed Fort McKay First Nation of a fire at the company's Mildred Lake facility, prompting the First Nation to alert residents through social media. In a community notification this morning, Suncor said the fire began overnight on the Mildred Lake sulfur block. Syncrude's emergency response team is actively managing the incident and crews are continuing efforts to extinguish the remaining fire. Suncor said all site personnel have been accounted for and are safe. No additional details about the cause of the fire or the extent of any damage were immediately available. The Court of Appeal of Alberta says the province's energy regulator did not break any regulations on consultation when it rejected a First Nations appeal over an oil field waste facility south of Fort McMurray. The project was challenged by the Fort McMurray 468 First Nation. It argued that the Alberta Energy Regulator ignored its environmental concerns towards the facility and how industrial activity in the area impacts treaty-protected activities such as hunting and foraging. The AER said the facility is in an area no one has used since 2015, according to court documents, and that the First Nations arguments were too generalized. The court agreed and ruled the First Nation failed to prove the project would harm treaty rights. The argument is over a project designed to receive, process, and dispose of waste from oil sands operations. It's built on a hectare of land 35 kilometers south of Fort McMurray and within 8 kilometers of four First Nation reserves. Alberta's government is investing $100 million to hire more teachers, educational assistants, and specialized support staff to support complex classrooms. Funding will go towards 221 new complexity teams, including 158 for grades 7 to 12 and 63 new K-6 teams, helping schools respond to growing behavioral complexity and strengthen safe, supportive learning environments. Existing complexity teams will continue to provide early school-based support in elementary grades, while new teams will be expanded to serve students in grades 7 to 12, providing more specialized services for older students. All public, separate, and francophone school jurisdictions are eligible for and will receive at least one additional complexity team. Construction on the McMurray Métis Cultural Centre is expected to resume this fall after a year-long redesign aimed at reducing costs and putting the delayed project on a more sustainable path. The announcement came on Saturday morning near the future home of the Cultural Centre as thousands of people gathered for Métis Fest. The review focused on visitor experience, accessibility, building systems, operational planning, and long-term financial sustainability. The Cultural Centre will include museum and exhibition galleries, event and programming space, a theater, and areas dedicated to land-based learning. McMurray Métis says the facility is intended to become a destination for education, tourism, and economic development while preserving Métis culture for future generations. Taking a look at your sports, the Canadian men's team continues to make history at the FIFA World Cup. Canada left it very late against South Africa on Sunday in its round of 32 contest before pulling out a dramatic win, its first ever in a World Cup knockout game, having a 1-0 victory at SoFi Stadium in Los Angeles. Canada advances to the round of 16 on July 4th in Houston, where it plays the winner of Monday's match between the Netherlands and Morocco. And in baseball, Bo Bichette will make his return to Toronto today. Bichette, who signed a 3-year with the Mets over the offseason, will play his first game in Toronto since Game 7 of the 2025 World Series. The game tonight is at 5:07. That's your latest news and sports on CFWE. To find the latest news in Alberta, you can visit our website at cfweradio.ca. A look at northern and central Alberta weather is next.
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0: Here's a look at your CFWE evening weather. Fort Chippewa, Fort McMurray, and the Wood Buffalo region, partly cloudy tonight, low of 16. Tomorrow, 40% chance of showers, high of 25. Grand Prairie, Horse Lake, First Nation, 60% chance of showers, low of 14. Tomorrow, mix of sun and cloud, high of 23. Lloydminster, partly cloudy tonight, low of 14. Tomorrow, mix of sun and cloud, high of 22. Red Deer, partly cloudy, low of 11. Tomorrow, mix of sun and cloud, high of 23. Cold Lake and Bonnyville, partly cloudy, low of 13. Tomorrow, mainly sunny, high of 23. And Edmonton, Enoch, Cree Nation, and Leduc, partly cloudy tonight, low of 16. Tomorrow, mix of sun and cloud, high of 26. Right now in Fort Chippewa, Fort McMurray, and the Wood Buffalo region, it's 29 and sunny with a heat warning and air quality warning in effect. Grand Prairie, Horse Lake, First Nation, partly cloudy, 23. Lloydminster, there is a severe thunderstorm watch in effect. It's 23, mostly cloudy. Red Deer, mainly sunny, 21 with an air quality and severe thunderstorm watch in effect. Cold Lake and Bonnyville, partly cloudy, 26. And Edmonton, Enoch, Cree Nation, and Leduc, it's 24, mix of sun and cloud with an air quality warning and a severe thunderstorm watch.
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Alberta's Best Country, CFWE 90.5, Lac La Vish, 91.7, Jusard, and 96.7, Moose Hills. It's Brooklyn. We're halfway through the show. I hope you're having a great day. We'll be chatting with each other until 6 o'clock, right before Radio Bingo. Here's Peyton Smith on Alberta's Best Country.

0: Dierks Bentley, She Hates Me, right here on Alberta's Best Country. This afternoon, we've been talking about concerts because Alan Jackson just wrapped up his final show as he's going to be retiring. So I want to know, what is the best concert that you've been to? You can tell me on Facebook or give me a call or text at 866-909-7771.
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2: The 49th annual Alexis Nakota Sioux Nation Powwow returns Friday, July 3rd until Sunday, July 5th. 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

0: You're listening to Alberta's Best Country, and Alan Jackson finished his final show on Saturday. You might have seen a couple videos from the performance, but if you didn't, here are a couple words he said while on stage.
1: I don't even have words for what to say tonight. It's just completely overwhelming. One of my lines in a song, I'm just a singer of simple songs. Exactly what I am, and just been a crazy life, crazy career. Been so blessed, as my mom would say.
0: Now, we do not have to be sad that we couldn't be there, because there will be a concert special airing on TV soon, so we'll get to live like we were there. Here is Alan Jackson with Chattahoochee on Alberta's Best Country.

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0: Sammy Kershaw. It's Cadillac Style right here on Alberta's Best Country. This Saturday, it is the Summer at the Center Night Market. 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

WWE 88.7 Red Deer, 89.9 Horse Lake. We are coming up to 5 o'clock. We're going to take another look at your news, sports, and weather. Here's the Mavericks with Pretend on Alberta's Best Country.

0: Good afternoon. Here's the latest news in northern and central Alberta on CFWE. Wood Buffalo RCMP are advising residents of a scam text message currently circulating that appears to come from Alberta Registry Services and references an alleged unpaid traffic or parking violation. The message claims that the recipient has an outstanding ticket and directs them to a link to submit payment. It also includes threats of additional charges and possible impacts to driver's license or vehicle registration renewal if the supposed fine is not addressed. Residents are strongly encouraged not to open or click any links contained in unsolicited text messages and to avoid sharing personal banking or identification details. Any concerns regarding fines or outstanding matters should be confirmed directly through official government or agency websites or contact channels. Individuals who may have been contacted with the link or provided information are urged to contact their financial institution without delay. They should also report the incident to their local police service. Suncor says it's informed Fort McKay First Nation of a fire at the company's Mildred Lake facility, prompting the First Nation to alert residents through social media. In a community notification this morning, Suncor said the fire began overnight on the Mildred Lake sulfur block. Syncrude's emergency response team is actively managing the incident and crews are continuing efforts to extinguish the remaining fire. Suncor said all site personnel have been accounted for and are safe. No additional details about the cause of the fire or the extent of any damage were immediately available. The Court of Appeal of Alberta says the province's energy regulator did not break any regulations on consultation when it rejected a First Nations appeal over an oil field waste facility south of Fort McMurray. The project was challenged by the Fort McMurray 468 First Nation. It argued that the Alberta Energy Regulator ignored its environmental concerns towards the facility and how industrial activity in the area impacts treaty-protected activities such as hunting and foraging. The AER said the facility is in an area no one has used since 2015, according to court documents, and that the First Nations arguments were too generalized. The court agreed and ruled the First Nation failed to prove the project would harm treaty rights. The argument is over a project designed to receive, process, and dispose of waste from oil sands operations. It's built on a hectare of land 35 kilometers south of Fort McMurray and within 8 kilometers of four First Nation reserves. Alberta's government is investing $100 million to hire more teachers, educational assistants, and specialized support staff to support complex classrooms. Funding will go towards 221 new complexity teams, including 158 for grades 7 to 12 and 63 new K-6 teams, helping schools respond to growing behavioral complexity and strengthen safe, supportive learning environments. Existing complexity teams will continue to provide early school-based support in elementary grades, while new teams will be expanded to serve students in grades 7 to 12, providing more specialized services for older students. All public, separate, and francophone school jurisdictions are eligible for and will receive at least one additional complexity team. Construction on the McMurray Métis Cultural Centre is expected to resume this fall after a year-long redesign aimed at reducing costs and putting the delayed project on a more sustainable path. The announcement came on Saturday morning near the future home of the Cultural Centre as thousands of people gathered for Métis Fest. The review focused on visitor experience, accessibility, building systems, operational planning, and long-term financial sustainability. The Cultural Centre will include museum and exhibition galleries, event and programming space, a theater, and areas dedicated to land-based learning. McMurray Métis says the facility is intended to become a destination for education, tourism, and economic development while preserving Métis culture for future generations. Taking a look at your sports, the Canadian men's team continues to make history at the FIFA World Cup. Canada left it very late against South Africa on Sunday in its round of 32 contest before pulling out a dramatic win, its first ever in a World Cup knockout game, having a 1-0 victory at SoFi Stadium in Los Angeles. Canada advances to the round of 16 on July 4th in Houston, where it plays the winner of Monday's match between the Netherlands and Morocco. And in baseball, Bo Bichette will make his return to Toronto today. Bichette, who signed a 3-year with the Mets over the offseason, will play his first game in Toronto since Game 7 of the 2025 World Series. The game tonight is at 5:07. That's your latest news and sports on CFWE. To find the latest news in Alberta, you can visit our website at cfweradio.ca. A look at northern and central Alberta weather is next.
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0: Here's a look at your CFWE evening weather. Fort Chippewa, Fort McMurray, and the Wood Buffalo region, partly cloudy tonight, low of 16. Tomorrow, 40% chance of showers, high of 25. Grand Prairie, Horse Lake, First Nation, 60% chance of showers, low of 14. Tomorrow, mix of sun and cloud, high of 23. Lloydminster, partly cloudy tonight, low of 14. Tomorrow, mix of sun and cloud, high of 22. Red Deer, partly cloudy, low of 11. Tomorrow, mix of sun and cloud, high of 23. Cold Lake and Bonnyville, partly cloudy, low of 13. Tomorrow, mainly sunny, high of 23. And Edmonton, Enoch, Cree Nation, and Leduc, partly cloudy tonight, low of 16. Tomorrow, mix of sun and cloud, high of 26. Right now in Fort Chippewa, Fort McMurray, and the Wood Buffalo region, it's 29 and sunny with a heat warning and air quality warning in effect. Grand Prairie, Horse Lake, First Nation, partly cloudy, 23. Lloydminster, there is a severe thunderstorm watch in effect. It's 23, mostly cloudy. Red Deer, mainly sunny, 21 with an air quality and severe thunderstorm watch in effect. Cold Lake and Bonnyville, partly cloudy, 26. And Edmonton, Enoch, Cree Nation, and Leduc, it's 24, mix of sun and cloud with an air quality warning and a severe thunderstorm watch.
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Alberta's Best Country, CFWE. It's Brooklyn. This is our last hour together. I hope you're having a great day. We'll be chatting with each other till 6 o'clock right before Radio Bingo. Here's Mindy McCready on Alberta's Best Country.

0: Martina McBride, it's Love's the Only House. You're listening to Alberta's Best Country, the Edmonton Open Mic Festival. That is happening on Saturday at the Sherbrooke Community League. And it is exactly what you think it is. If you love a good karaoke session, and now you think you are ready to sing in front of a crowd, this is where you get to do that. It is free admission, and they are already planning to have over 100 performers. And I mean, you could be one of them. You can get those details at cfweradio.ca.
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Radio Bingo that is back in about 30 minutes for your chance to win $10,000. And tonight is a big game. Two things are happening. First thing, this is your last Monday night to play Radio Bingo. And it is your last chance to win $10,000 before they switch over to their summer schedule, which means there will be no more bingo on Mondays. And your jackpot now becomes $7,500 until September when summer is over. So to find a seller near you for your chance to win that last 10K before summer, head to radiobingo.ca. Here is Aaron Tippin on CFWE.

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We all know that Canada Day, that is coming up on Wednesday, and what better way to spend the afternoon than shopping local? The Canada Day Market is happening at the Drayton Valley Curling Rink from 11 to 3. They'll all have some handmade items, they got some food on site, and there are a ton other activities going on in the area. That is coming up on Wednesday. Here's Patty Loveless, it's Jealous Bone on Alberta's Best Country.

0: Mary Chapin Carpenter, it's the hard way right here on Alberta's Best Country. Swan River First Nations Cultural Camp, that is next week on Cree Land Park. 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

0: Alberta's Best Country, CFWE. I am heading out of here. I hope you have a great rest of your night. Good luck to all you bingo players out there. We will chat again tomorrow from 2 to 6. Here's the Roadhammers on Alberta's Best Country.
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1: 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Here are your bingo game rules. Number one, card sales for each bingo game starts at 6.05 p.m. from last bingo game and stop at 6 p.m. of the next game day. Number two, minimum 12-second delay between numbers called. Number three, the first five numbers on series 1, 5, and 7 will be recapped by caller. If there are any technical issues during any series, a recap will be done of five or more numbers. Number four, all bingo paper is controlled by serial numbers. Number five, color and serial number of card must match color and serial number being played. Number six, bingo cards must be verified by phone on evening of bingo. Number seven, the first verified bingo will determine winning numbers for each game on any series. Number eight, bingos that were won on the same verified number or before verified number for each game on any series will be honored. Call during the 15-minute break end of series 4 or end of series 7. Number 9. Players must have the following information ready when phoning in their bingo: free space number, series number, serial number at top of card, and the number on which bingo was won. Names must be spelled for the person on the phone and proper mailing address is required. Number 10. If there is more than one winner, prizes will be split equally. Minimum payout is $20. Number 11. Winner's name, mailing address, and phone number must be on the back of the card and returned to Radio Bingo for payment. Radio Bingo does not accept faxed bingo cards. Do not cut your strips. Mail in the whole strip. Number 12. Prizes will be issued after winning card is received by the station. All bingo cards must be played within Alberta. Number 13. Prizes must be claimed within 30 days of event. Cards mailed after 30 days are considered forfeited. Number 14. Late bingos will be honored if phoned in after Series 7. Bingo staff prepare to leave after 15 minutes of no incoming phone calls. Number 15. Bingo cards not played due to technical difficulties and the CFWE radio bingo cannot be broadcasted, the player can return cards to CFWE for a gift certificate. As long as returned within 30 days of event, no refunds will be issued. Number 16. Checks will be ready for pickup the next day after 2 p.m. If you win on Saturday, checks will be ready Monday after 2 p.m. Number 17. Players must be 18 years or older to purchase bingo cards, to play and to win Radio Bingo. Number 18. Employees of the Aboriginal Multimedia Society are not allowed to play. Number 19. There will be a 15-minute break after Series 4. Number 20. Bingo game start time is 6 p.m. and end time is 8:45 p.m. Number 21. 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Number 22. No refunds on unplayed, unused bingo cards. Number 23. If there's a discrepancy between the visual board and number called, the valid number is the one broadcasted by the caller. 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